It's 8 a.m. Who's knocking at my door? It's later for you, boy. Now I can't take no more. She says that you're her man and she came to take you home.

0: The sun can burn your skin. 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And the wind can howl and blow your house down.
1: Your house down. Your house down.
0: What happens next is anybody's choice. But I don't believe that I hear your voice. What happens next is anybody's choice. But I don't believe that I hear your voice.

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1: Sing it for us, man.
0: By now, you should have somehow realized what you got to do.
1: Can't hear you, come on.
0: I don't believe that anybody feels the way I do
1: about you. That's right.

0: things that I would like to say to you, but I don't know how.
1: Back beat, the word is on the street that the fire in your heart is out. And I'm sure you heard it all before, but you never really had any doubt.
0: Come on, what? I don't believe that. Buddy.

0: 6'4" and full of muscles. I said, do you speak my language? He just smiled and gave me a vagina.
1: Read off, last one.

0: find you very attractive.
1: Ooh. Taking it back.
0: I've noticed you around. I find you very attractive.
1: Oh yeah, I find you very attractive.
0: Would you go to bed with me?

0: They're right here.
1: This the take off. Do you know where your kids are at 5 in the morning? Dip, dip. Dip, dip. Discotheque. Dip, dip. Dip, dip. Do you know where your kids are? 5 o'clock in the morning.
2: This discoteca.
3: Do you know where your teenager is at 5 o'clock in the morning?
0: They're right here.
2: Discoteca.
4: Things have changed. Today the question for parents is, it's 10 a.m. Do you know where your children are?
2: Discoteca.
3: Do you know where your teenager is at 5 o'clock in the morning? Dirty dancing.
2: Discoteca.
3: Some say they come looking for drugs, dirty dancing,
1: him pounding
3: techno music.
1: Pounding techno music.

0: feeling.
1: It's me. I was wondering if after all these years you'd like to be to go over everything. They say the time's supposed to heal ya, but
0: I'm supposed to heal. Here we go. Old school. That's right.

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Yeah! Once again, killing in the... Now you do what they told you. Now you do what they told you. Do what they told you.

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1: Listen, baby.
0: Oh, yeah, baby.
1: Listen, baby.
0: Ain't no.
1: Listen, baby.
0: Ain't no.

0: one for you to sing along, yeah? We'll do it like that.
1: Just a small town girl.
0: Come on!
1: Living in a lonely world.
0: Yeah.

0: Hold on. Fuck that. Fuck that shit.
1: Yeah.
0: Hold on. I got to start this motherfucking record over again. Wait a minute. Fuck that shit. Still on this motherfucking record. Hey, y'all motherfuckers having a good time.

0: say your day. Never admit to a word where she say. And if she claim her, you tell her, baby, no way.
1: But she caught me on the counter.
2: It wasn't me.
1: Saw me banging on the sofa.
2: It wasn't me.
1: I even had her in the shower.
2: It wasn't me.
1: She even caught me on camera.
2: It wasn't me.
1: Saw the marks on my shoulder.
3: Wasn't me.
1: Heard the words that I told her.
3: Wasn't me.
1: Heard the screams getting louder.
3: Wasn't me.
1: She stayed until

0: laatste meid. We hebben nog 2 minuten. 2 more minutes to go.
1: Where it began, I can't begin to know.
0: A little sing-along to start your Saturday.
1: Growing strong. Wasn't the spring
0: day number one.

0: Excuse me, baby. To accept this call, say yes after the tone.
1: The brother's got this complex like you pay.

0: And I'm playing, and that shit be coming to me too. I said, oh, god damn. No, I'm serious. And see, they're trying to control. People ain't controlling shit. OJ and Principal, that's my guy. Find who killed Papa. Find who killed President Kennedy. OJ is so light in this shit. You understand what I'm saying? Yeah. Find out who killed Robert Kennedy. Emmett Till. That's it. Still walking around. I'm trying to make him like divide. This shit is already divided. I mean, who wants to be divided? I'm saying. I just was in Angela down there. I said, I've been not coming here because people saying OJ is dividing us. They say, you better bring your black in.
1: This is Urgent FM.

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There was a town where the people known as happy folk lived. Their very existence a mystery to the rest of the world, obscured as it was by great clowns. Here they played out their peaceful lives, innocent of the litany of excess and violence that was growing in the world below. To live in harmony with the spirit of the mountain called Monkey was enough. Then one day, strange folk arrived in the town. They came in camouflage, hidden behind dark glasses, but no one noticed them. They only saw shadows,

0: time, the strange folk found their way into the higher reaches of the mountain, and it was there that they found the caves of unimaginable sincerity and beauty. By chance, they stumbled upon the place where all good souls come to rest. The strange folk, they coveted the jewels in these caves above all things, and soon they began to mine the mountain, its rich seam, fueling the chaos of their own world. Meanwhile, down in the town, the happy folk slept restlessly, their dreams invaded by shadowy figures digging away at their souls. Every day, people would wake and stare at the mountain. Why was it bringing darkness into their lives? And as the strange folk mined deeper and deeper into the mountain, holes began to appear, bringing with them a cold and bitter wind that chilled the very soul of the monkey. For the first time, the happy folk felt fearful, for they knew that soon the monkey would stir from its deep sleep. Then there came a sound, distant first, that grew into cacophony, so immense that it could be heard far away in space. There were no screams. There was no time. The mountain called Monkey had spoken. There was only fire. And then, nothing.
1: Oh, little town in the USA, time has come to

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It rains day and night. 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From Brussels to

through the fog and the drizzle, we will find our way. But the music guides us through the storm. The melody holds us and it keeps us warm.

You can blow up the boom box. You can blow up the regular box. You can blow up the system. You can blow up anything. You can put in your Mercedes and your 4x4, your Audi, your BMW, your Volkswagen, your skateboard. It doesn't matter, because we're going to blow it up like

You know, when you're looking at everything, it's such a gift to be able to look at something and to love it for the sake of it. And nurturing and maintaining that is one of the hardest tests of any pro, much less for anyone to find, right? What is the Beethoven who never found his piano or harpsichord or, right? And like, so for me, I had an intuitive yearning that skating was for me. No one was pointing me, telling me what to do because I have such a visceral

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When there are tears out in the alley and laughter waiting.

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